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Must be true to life. Deep down under there, I'm slaving after ya, yeah. 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

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I was told you were dancing, and your hands were everywhere. Did you know her? 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I know you know the doorman. Did you tell him not?

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1: Don't say it's over, over, over.
0: Come on, don't fight it, the time's still right for it.
1: Don't say it's over, over, over.
0: I need some meaning.

I'm drinking a soy latte. I get a double shot. It goes right through my body, and you know I'm satisfied. I drive my Mini Cooper, and I'm feeling super duper. Yo, they tell me I'm a trooper, and you know I'm satisfied. I do yoga and Pilates, and the room is full of hotties. So I'm checking out the bodies, and you know I'm satisfied. I'm digging on the ice and hope to spread it, cause this shit is dope. And if all this can give me hope, you know I'm satisfied. I got a lawyer and a manager, an agent and a chef. Three nannies, an assistant, and a driver, and a jet. A trainer and a butler, and a bodyguard of five. A gardener and a stylist. Do you think I'm satisfied? I'd like to express my extreme point of view. I'm not a Christian and I'm not a Jew. I'm just living out the American dream, and I just realized that nothing is what it's

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1: Thank you. 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This is a Pet Shop Boys song, it's called Rent.
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1: You know, I was wondering, you know, if you could keep on, because the force, it's got a lot of power, and

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0: 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Salem Records Classics.
1: 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Pay attention! The film's starting now! Have you got your popcorn?